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a true place to keep our lovely state of mind. 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I don't know what love's about. Take Moody, you can come on in, man. You can blow now if you want to. I'm through. There I go, there I go, there I go.

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Of the spinning, of the finishing, of sweeping time.

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She knows what he's gone over everyone that he's done. And I'm begun, starting from the super microcosmic nova, all the way to super huge galactic sun.

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1: Escuchas Blackie 89.1 Puro Jazz.

One, two. I kept searching for someone who could turn my life around, but I didn't know it. I saw a fella who it seemed we wanted. A girl like me, but he was too scared to show it.

We have some very special musicians on the stage tonight, so as I go around, I say their names, but I know that a lot of you recognize who they are. And I just want to remind you that this is our very first time doing this show. Brand new music, brand new musicians with me, stage and setting. And I want to come out and get familiar with you and say hello, okay? It's my favorite part, okay? I'm going to have to wiggle in there, huh? Okay.

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When you dance, you're charming and you're gentle, especially when you do the continental.

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He's so ambitious, he even sews. But don't forget, folks, that's what you get, folks, for making whoopee. Another year, maybe less. What's this I hear? Well, can't you guess? She feels neglected, and he's suspected.

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Señor Blues is what they call me. With a Mexicali way. Señorita's fault.

bets on roses and whiskers on kittens, bright copper kettles and warm woolen mittens, brown paper packages tied up with strings.

It all, what a night. Even lightning bugs have dimmed their light. Stars have disappeared from sight, and there's no moon at all.